more I love you, the more I want to love you. 'Cause loving you is all that's on my mind. I wish this night would never end. I wish I could be with you forever and ever.

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I know you probably had a wild day, so you should make your way to my place, and we can talk about the things you wanna talk about.

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Here in hand, my kingdom. Speak of the people's behalf. I'll be here for my baby, I'll be near. So many things I need to tell you.

each other. Our mother said we could be sister and brother. Your name is Deborah. It never suited you. Oh, they said that when we grew up, we'd get married and we'd never split up.